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I'm not going to be able to do that. I'm not going to be able to do that.

0: collective priority. And therefore, but on the listening, we are kind of saying to continue to pray for these three PIN credible elections in 2027. And let's use this opportunity to assure the President of the Federal Republic of Nigeria that come January 2027, by the grace of Allah, APC will win all positions from the presidency down to the senatorial, the House of Representatives, to the gubernatorial, and the House of Assembly elections. After the scientific steps of the Federation by the Grand Champagne, let the President have the heart of mind. Caro is for him. Caro have never their mind to vote for him again so that he can continue doing the good work he is doing. Mr. President is a very humble and compassionate Nigerian and leader. We believe in his capacity. We all here in Kano ABC family agree, all of them, that Mr. President, by the grace of Allah subhanahu wa ta'ala, will be re-elected as the second term president of this country come 2027. Let me assure all other candidates of my great party from the senators to House of Representatives as well as members of the Senate Assembly of my personal and the government support and cooperation so that together we can bring this something to the APC, not only in Kano, but across the country. I thank all of you for listening. Wassalamu alaikum wa rahmatullahi ta'ala wa barakatuh. APC! 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

0: 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My name is Anas Aminu Kamfa, and with me are in the studio are
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0: English for Learners is designed to help improve your grammar, vocabulary, pronunciation, as well as conversational English. In today's package, we will first continue talking about words that take ER to be nouns from verbs. In the second segment, we will bring more confusing words. Is there a good answer? I would suggest to have near you a pen and paper to write down the words and expressions to be brought in the program. Stay with us. Barkan mu da sake saduwa a wannan shiri mai farin jini na English for Learners, wato Turanci don masu koyo. 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
0: I don't know. I don't
1: know. The
0: police held him yesterday for burglary.
1: The police
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1: yesterday
0: for burglary.
1: Burglary. The police held him yesterday for burglary. So we don't know what it is. Burglary is at the hour of
0: the
1: day. Why can't you do
0: B U R G A L A R Y burglary.
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1: His car holds 4 people. Mutum hudu take rige da shi.
0: 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Har jarka wannan jarka da ake
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0: the jerrycan can hold 4 liters.
1: The jerrycan
0: can hold.
1: 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Shi ne jarka kenan.
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0: 4 liters.
1: So the jerrycan can hold 4 liters. Liters. She the jerk of that, yeah.
0: Chill liter.
1: That was the guy who can hold the oven there.
0: Arika.
1: To a coy kuma.
0: Yeah.
1: Don't you take a match?
0: When I call them, I could hide.
1: Hide.
0: She
1: may not
0: away. Arika.
1: To one day, we amba.
0: She is a hider.
1: Ita ma za ta dau ER din ko R kawai.
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1: 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Some have hidden theirs, but I can't say who the hiders are.
0: Some have hidden theirs, but I can't say who the hiders are.
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0: He was fair during his reign.
1: During his
0: reign.
1: He was fair during his reign. When R-E-I-G-N. He was fair during his reign. So that's all we have in today's English for learners. Remember, you can contact us at 0803927-8773 for more on our English proficiency classes. On behalf of all those that have helped in today's production, Mustafa Abdul Karim Kopanda Issa and Idris Umar Idris have helped in today's production. Bashir Ali Ali is our usual recordist, and Nura Abakar Musa is the station's program manager. I am Dr. Anas Amin Kamfa from Kamfa English Academy, saying thank you so much for listening. I'm looking forward to having you next week for another interesting package.

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0: racist. Why are we not racist?

I'm not sure if you're going to be able to do it. I'm not sure if you're going to be able to do it. I'm not sure if you're going to be able to do it. I'm not sure if you're going to be able to do it. I'm not sure if you're going to be able to do it. I'm not sure if you're going to be able to do it. I'm not sure if you're going to be able to do it. I'm not sure if you're going to be able to do it. I'm not sure if you're going to be able to do it. I'm not sure if you're going to be able to do it. I'm not sure if you're going to be able to do it. I'm not sure if you're going to be able to do it. I'm not sure if you're going to be able to do it. I'm not sure if you're going to be able to do it. I'm not sure if you're going to be able to do it. I'm not sure if you're going to be able to do it. I'm not sure if you're going to be able to do it. I'm not sure if you're going to be able to do it. I'm not sure if you're going to be able to do it. I'm not sure if you're going to be able to do it. I'm not sure if you're going to be able to do it. I'm not sure if you're going to be able to do it. I'm not

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0: One of the two are the Nike in the world. Quality name, na security fees and rehabilitation. So, na quality here. We have not given by any man a committee. But that's a tower, okay, but she might be connecting the commission like a team member, she might be in between. Delay in the SA and you can commit to Sakaraka Takina. In a chicken committee, the sovereign unit and the Chinese are also not. She might have committed by a chicken siding in the room, aching down, you know, aching. Now,lallama ne da sunhu da kuma kyautata rayuwar mutane ta hanyar kai da kanka ka ajiye abin da kake wancan shi kuma gaskiya tax force ne wanda shi kuma jami'in

0: Multi-politician, my quarter's personality in party name, anti false letters name. In our community, we can say, in our case, about energy, sugar, municipal, I can say, in truth, and so on, but I was able to work with things.
1: Why not work again? Then the lab, why not the decision of the Savannah, when Jim was trying to do this like a chair, I could run this amana, Chicago machine, one chum, they look at you one day to follow. 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

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who is the visa I submitted to the woman who is the visa I submitted to the woman who is the visa I submitted to the woman who is the visa I submitted to the woman who is the visa I submitted to the woman who is the visa I submitted to the woman who is the visa I submitted to the woman who is the visa I submitted to the woman who is the visa I submitted to the woman who is the visa I submitted to the woman who is the visa I submitted to the woman who is the visa I submitted to the woman who is the visa I submitted to the woman who is the visa I submitted to the woman who is the visa I submitted to the woman who is the visa I submitted to the woman who is the visa I submitted to the woman who is the visa I submitted to the woman who is the visa I

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1: To come and look at the movie, see, sir. Kaiba Abaka wants to be an evil to be signing a come.
0: Ah, I don't know what I'm saying. I'm not sure what I'm saying. I'm not sure what I'm saying. I'm not sure what I'm saying. I'm not sure what I'm saying. I'm not sure what I'm saying. I'm not sure what I'm saying. I'm not sure what I'm saying. I'm not sure what I'm saying. I'm not sure what I'm saying. I'm not sure what I'm saying. I'm not sure what I'm saying. I'm not sure what I'm saying. I'm not sure what I'm saying. I'm not sure what I'm saying. I'm not sure what I'm saying. I'm not sure what I'm saying. I'm not sure what I'm saying. I'm not sure what I'm saying. I'm not sure what I'm saying. I'm not sure what I'm saying. I'm not sure what I'm saying. I'm not sure what I'm saying. I'm not sure what I'm saying. I'm not sure what I'm saying. I'm not sure what I'm saying. I'm not sure what I'm saying. I'm not sure what I'm saying. I'm not sure what I'm saying. I'm not sure what I'

wena ngaphansi kokuthi akabe nokuba yena khona lokho lokho ama elektronisho kawo ngoba ngoba ngoba ngoba ngoba ngoba ngoba ngoba ngoba ngoba ngoba ngoba ngoba ngoba ngoba ngoba ngoba ngoba ngoba ngoba ngoba ngoba ngoba ngoba ngoba ngoba ngoba ngoba ngoba ngoba ngoba ngoba ngoba ngoba ngoba ngoba

0: just in the book reading group as long as them radio.
1: Shoo, wana radio lady dan zihumu.